KISSIN 92.5, your 10 in a row hit music station. It's Dalton coming in to hang out with you this Thursday night. We've got plenty of time, which of course means plenty of your favorite hits, and I'm going to be chatting here and there, so stay tuned. Gracie Abrams as well as Tame Impala are right around the corner, but to get us started, here's Zara Larsson with Midnight Sun.

Jason, 92.5. It's SZA with Saturn, and many people could probably afford a ticket to Saturn before they could afford a ticket to Harry Styles' upcoming tour, but many people who did buy tickets and did spend a lot of money on them are actually unhappy with the ticket that they have. I'm going to give you more details on why coming up in 10 minutes, but first, here's the newest from Dominic Fike with Baby Doll. It's Kissin' 92.5.

Kiss at 92.5, your 10 in a row hit music station. It's Kalani with Folded, and there are many bad seats that you can have at a concert. I've been to some shows where I had to be in a folded seat. I've been at some where I can't see very well, which it's my fault because I picked a bad spot. But if you're right up front, you would think seeing would not be an issue. Well, for Harry Styles' current Together Together tour, many fans who bought VIP tickets are upset because they have obstructed sight lines. Now, keep in mind, some people spent about $1,500 on these tickets when they first went on sale. That's not even accounting for how many people bought these tickets afterwards and spent who knows how much more. But the entire issue is there's about 10 feet of high risers that Harry Styles is standing on during at least half of his show, and fans that are right up front are not able to see anything whatsoever. And luckily, they are going to be lowering them a little bit, but tour representatives encourage people to relocate for better positions rather than staying near the barricade. And understandably, every fan who's close to the barricade said absolutely not, because that's the prime time spot. But that begs the question, where do you think the best spot at a concert is? Let me know. Text, call 417-578-9292. Me personally, I'm going to be right up front. Keep it right here. We've got Olivia Rodrigo coming up next. It's Kissin' 92.5.

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12: Some rain chances will be with us for the weekend. Won't rain the entire time, but there certainly will be some soggy hours. Showers and a few thunderstorms look possible tonight. Otherwise, just some clouds. A low of 61, brief but heavy rainfall tonight possible. Mid-70s, the high Friday, a good chance of showers and thunderstorms. I'm meteorologist Mark Thibodeau.

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Kiss and 92.5, your 10 in a row hit music station. It's Dalton still hanging out with you tonight with plenty of time and plenty of your favorites still right around the corner. So make sure you keep it right here for Justin Timberlake and Shaboozy on the way. But before that, here's Alex Warren with Fever Dream. It's Kiss and 92.5.

Kissin' 92.5, it's Dalton still hanging out with you tonight, and the time has come to pop off for your chance to win $92 in free play to Grand Lake Casino. And what are we talking about this evening? Well, one woman decided to go to the Great Wolf Lodge and then complain because there were kids in the pool, and she did not get the vacation that she expected. But I want to know instead, what's a vacation that was supposed to go right for you that didn't, to no fault of your own? Let me know. Text, call 417-578-9292. Again, popping off tonight.

0: 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It said, we went on a couple's vacation to a remote cabin. On day two, the other couple announced that they were getting a divorce, and then we didn't go home. And, oh, man, yeah, it can't get much worse than that, but definitely to no fault of your own. Thank you for popping off tonight, though. Don't forget, we do it every single weeknight. Text, call 417-578-9292. Keep it right here. One Republic is coming up right after this. It's Kissin' 92.5.
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4: Some rain chances will be with us for the weekend. Won't rain the entire time, but there certainly will be some soggy hours. Showers and a few thunderstorms look possible tonight. Otherwise, just some clouds. A low of 61, brief but heavy rainfall tonight possible. Mid-70s, the high Friday, a good chance of showers and thunderstorms. I'm meteorologist Mark Thibodeau.

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0: Kissin' 92.5. It's Bella Hayes. I love it. I love it. I love it. And if there's a song that you love that you need to hear, well, your time has come because we're about 10 minutes away from getting started with the Plato's Closet Top 9 at 9 tonight. 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
1: 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Kicking things off in that number 9 spot, it's the newest from BTS with Swim. 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

Kiss in 92.5, it's Harry Styles with American Girls coming in at number 7 tonight for the Plato's Closet Top 9 at 9. 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It's Kissin' 92.5.

and 92.5 coming in at number 4 tonight for the Plato's Closet Top 9 at 9. It's the newest from Ella Langley with Choosin' Texas. Now, we are getting very, very, very close to the end, so if you still haven't voted, you better hurry fast inside the Kissin' mobile app or over to Kissin925.com, because right now, coming in at number 3, here's Lady Gaga and Doechii's Runway. It's Kissin' 92.5.

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I can turn a mad hoe into a fan. 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

0: Kissin' 92.5, your 10 in a row hit music station, coming in all the way at number one tonight for the Plato's Closet Top 9 at 9. It's Zara Larsson's Lush Life. Thank you for voting and tuning in tonight. 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We've got some more of your favorites on the way, including Leon Thomas coming up shortly. It's Kissin' 92.5.
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10: Some rain chances will be with us for the weekend. Won't rain the entire time, but there certainly will be some soggy hours. Showers and a few thunderstorms look possible tonight. Otherwise, just some clouds, a low 61, brief but heavy rainfall tonight possible. Mid-70s, the high Friday, a good chance of showers and thunderstorms. I'm meteorologist Mark Thibodeau.

Kiss at 92.5, it's Gautier, who may just be somebody that we used to know now. However, he is celebrating his birthday today, so he's not completely forgotten just yet. So we just had our own little celebration just to make sure that he's not just somebody that you used to know and we remember him. We've got Ariana Grande on deck right now. Here's Big X the Plug and Bailey Zimmerman's All the Way.

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Kissin' 92.5, your 10 in a row hit music station. It's Dalton still hanging out with you for a couple more hours tonight. And while I'm still here, don't you worry, I've got plenty of your favorite hits still right around the corner, including Eminem and Rihanna, as well as Billie Eilish. But first, here's BTS with Swim. It's Kissin' 92.5.

Kissin' 92.5. It's Lola Young's Messy, and a high-speed chase can be a messy affair. However, some people decide that they aren't going fast enough. I'm going to give you more details in 10 minutes, but first, here's Lady Gaga and Doechii with Runway. It's Kissin' 92.5.

0: Kissin' 92.5, your 10 in a row hit music station, and in Florida, unsurprisingly, of course, it's Florida, there was a high-speed chase that began at 100 miles per hour. Well, when cops started following, it then ramped up to 130 miles per hour. The chase ended when the driver lost control, unsurprisingly, because that's what happens when you're going 130. And as he was being arrested on charges of reckless driving, super speeding, and even fleeing law enforcement, he only had one question. Should I get a faster vehicle for my next attempt? Which is probably the worst question that you could ever ask. I mean, I would hope he was joking, but at the same time, I don't feel like that's the time to really drop a joke. And if that wasn't enough, he was then later released from jail. So who knows how long it'll be before he's back on the road. But I would say it's safe to say that this guy definitely doesn't have his license anymore. I would hope, but I tried to find the info, and nowhere did it say that he lost it. So if you happen to find yourself in Florida, just keep an eye out there, because there may be a guy going over 130 if he keeps his word. Keep it right here. We've got Noah Kahan coming up next. It's Kissin' 92.5.
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6: Some rain chances will be with us for the weekend. Won't rain the entire time, but there certainly will be some soggy hours. Showers and a few thunderstorms look possible tonight. Otherwise, just some clouds. A low of 61. Brief but heavy rainfall tonight possible. Mid-70s the high Friday. A good chance of showers and thunderstorms. I'm meteorologist Mark Thibodeau.

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1: 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I'll be there from noon to 2, but the sale is going on all weekend long. Again, that is this Saturday. I'm going to be hanging out with you at Rent-A-Center from noon to 2. We've got Teddy Swims on deck, but right now it's the newest from MGK with Cliche. It's Kissin' 92.5.

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Kissin' 92.5, your 10 in a row hit music station. It's Dalton, and I've got one more hour with you tonight. I know, I'm sad about it, but don't you worry. We're going to make the absolute most of the time I have left with more of your favorites on the way from Ray, as well as Tame Impala and Jenny. But before that, here's the newest from Taylor Swift. It's Kissin' 92.5.

Kissin' 92.5. It's Adele's Rolling in the Deep, and New York is rolling out a new initiative to help lonely elderly people, which is absolutely great. However, I feel like the way they're going about it might be a little bit confusing. And no, it's not with a baby doll. I'm going to tell you more about that shortly, but first, here's Dominic.

Kiss in 92.5, your 10 in a row hit music station in New York has a new program to combat senior loneliness, which, absolutely, I think that's an amazing idea, but the way they're going about it is actually really interesting because they're distributing state-funded robotic cats and dogs to these lonely seniors who can't care for life pets. Now, this program actually launched in 2018, but it's been growing day by day, and it only costs about $149 to $169 for recipients. Now, I will say this. Obviously, old people are lonely. They need pets. Sure. I've seen my grandma try to use a phone, though. So I'm really curious as to how a robotic cat is going to end up working out for her. But is this something that you think would work for your grandparents? Or is this one that you would end up having to do all of the work for them? Because I know how it would go for me. Let me know when you're in, though. Text, call 417-578-9292. Make sure you keep it right here. We've got Harry Styles coming up next. It's Kissin' 92.5.

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12: Rain chances up a little bit here for the end of the week. Won't be a total washout weekend, though. Showers and a couple thunderstorms overnight, a low of 61. Could be a brief heavy downpour. Areas of rain and a few thunderstorms on Friday. Keep the umbrella handy. Afternoon high up in the mid-70s. I'm meteorologist Mark Thibodeau.

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We've got Baby Rexha coming up next, but right now it's Sabrina Carpenter's Man Child. It's Kissin' 92.5.

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It's Dalton, and that's going to wrap it up for me tonight. Don't you worry, I'll be hanging out with you again tomorrow, getting you ready for the weekend. But just because I'm walking out of here, that of course doesn't mean that you should leave just yet. 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And before I go, Somber's coming up next. It's Kiss and 92.5.

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0: It's Kissin' 92.5. It's the commercial that I think we can all agree to hate. It's kind of the Nickelback of radio commercials.
1: Okay, which one?
0: 1-877 cars for kids.
1: Oh, I have. Wow. Yes. Okay.
0: Yeah. It plays a lot, but no longer in California. A judge has banned it for false advertising because they're not clear about where the money goes. And I think a lot of people are led to believe, like, oh, it's like charitable for all kids.
1: Right.
0: No. And
1: really?
0: It's a little political as to where the money does go. So I'll let you do your own research now. But I think the real win here is that we don't have to hear that commercial anymore.
2: Get rid of it.
0: In some other states, I've heard they're trying to do like a rock version of it.
1: Oh, they're remixing.
0: They're trying, but it still doesn't have the disclaimer. So hopefully California is just setting the precedent that the other states will follow.
1: Got you.
0: You know, in theory, it's a admirable organization. That is not the case. And I'll, you know, before I go on record saying too much, just look it up. Look into the Cars for Kids organization and you might get a little clearer answer why this is a problem.
1: Oh, yeah. I am reading.
0: Yeah. There you go.
1: Got it. Yeah. Got it. Yeah.
0: So no more. It's XYZ.

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5: Rain chances up a little bit here for the end of the week. Won't be a total washout weekend, though. Showers and a couple thunderstorms overnight, although it's 61. Could be a brief heavy downpour. Areas of rain and a few thunderstorms on Friday. Keep the umbrella handy. Afternoon high up in the mid-70s. I'm meteorologist Mark Thibodeau.

0: 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We call it XYZ Throwback. We play this every single week where Audrey selects three songs that may have come out before she was alive or had consciousness.
1: Well,
0: they're all the same year, right? The whole point is that all three songs came out at the same time or same year. Jordan and I got to figure out what year that is.
2: That's right.
0: Playing for you at home. Audrey, you don't have to hold your computer like that.
1: I'm not
2: going to cheat, Audrey.
1: We're
2: sitting next to each other. I'm not going to cheat.
1: You're going to cheat.
0: All right. Three songs. What year did they come out? It's really you playing at home. Jordan and I are just your unofficial mouthpiece, which you don't want.
2: Right.
0: You don't get it right. But here we go. Three songs, multiple choice, XYZ throwbacks coming up next. Hi.

0: 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It's called XYZ Throwback on XYZ with Eric Zachary, all brought to you by Progressive Insurance. Three songs, they all came out in the same year. We just got to figure out what year that was. Audrey selected the songs.
1: Yeah.
0: Are you just going to tell us that you think it's easy again, or is...
1: Well, okay, so I don't think it's easy, well, I mean, I don't know. Every time I say it's easy, you guys still get it wrong, so I'm not going to say that. I don't want to jinx anyone, but this is a good, and I would say, like, packed year for music.
0: All right. Three songs all came out in the same year. Multiple choice. Here we go. What year did these songs come out? Right in solo, Jason Derulo. Did I say just
2: Derulo.
1: Jason Derulo.
0: This is his first single, right?
2: No, it was not. No.
0: Was In My Head his first track?
2: No.
0: What was his first track?
2: If I tell you, I feel like I'm helping you, but I know his first single.
0: You don't know it then.
2: Yes, I do.
0: Riding Solo.
2: I think I know the answer to this already.
0: Do you want to end?
2: No, just let me hear the second one.
0: All right, song number two. Just gonna stand
3: there, watch me burn. Love the Way You Lie.
4: Tie it to the bed and let the house on fire.
1: I wasn't sure how much Eminem I should put in here, so I just... Yeah,
0: it's okay. I'll wrap it.
1: Yeah.
0: I'll pick up the slack.
1: I can't tell you what it really is.
0: Eminem and Rihanna.
2: All right. I'm going to go 08. Lock it in.
0: You're locking in 08. Yeah, I feel like it's around there. All right, we're going to go one more song before I make a guess. But,
2: okay,
0: song number three. And I want it all. Oh my God.
1: Yeah.
0: This might be a little newer than 08 then.
1: Usher. Featuring Will.i.am.
0: Will.i.am. Super embarrassing. Took me way too long to realize Will.i.am just is William.
1: Right.
2: Really?
0: Yeah. It was not my first thought.
2: Oh, I get it. Yeah.
0: All right. How you feeling, Eric? Enjoying the song. Oh, you really cut it. That's part. All right.
1: Well, that was what I did without my headphones.
0: Yeah, I mean, you guessed 2008.
2: Yeah.
0: I don't think it's older than 08, so I'm going to just say 2009. Lock it in.
1: Guys,
2: is it 07?
0: Is it 07?
1: No, it's 2010.
0: Is it really?
1: Wow. Yes, okay. It's 2010.
0: Wow. Oh, I would have gotten it.
2: Oh, yeah, I would have gotten it.
0: Okay, we were in high school during this. I had a lot of things.
2: I was
1: 8 years old, and I still would know that these came out in 2010.
0: I don't think you would.
1: Yes, I would.
0: I think you, it's so easy to say after you select the songs.
1: Well, the one time that I played throwback, I nailed it. So...
2: He's like, I'm the best at this.
0: What was Jason Derulo's first single?
2: What You Say.
0: Was it What You Say?
1: Yeah. What You Say.
2: Yeah.
0: Motion Hip.
2: Motion Heap.
1: What year was Imogen that? Heap.
2: Imogen Heap.
0: She did the original track.
1: It's the same album, though.
0: Is it?
2: What?
1: Yeah.
0: Well, then I feel like you did something wrong.
2: I think you got it wrong.
1: No.
0: Okay, we're
2: okay. All right, we're gonna have to go over to the tests on this.
0: XYZ Throwback. 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

0: 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We've been giving away or giving the opportunity to enter away.
1: That's right.
0: On the air for the last 2 weeks following our trip to Jamaica where we broadcast live from Sandals and a Grill.
1: Correct.
0: Yeah. All thanks to Sandals and Beaches Resorts, the Jamaica Tourist Board, and of course, XYZ with Eric Zachary. That's us. and it's time to give away the trip.
1: Woo!
0: So if this sounds familiar, if this sounds like something you entered in,
1: right.
0: If you knew the website was xyzcontest.com.
1: And you followed us on Instagram.
0: You may not. Yeah, that was the key. There was two people disqualified because they didn't
1: Do it. Uh-oh, gotta follow the rules.
0: Yeah, so we had to use an alternate. But I think the alternate's going to be very happy.
1: Here we go.
0: It could be you.
1: Uh-oh.
0: Keep your phones ready. Jamaica trip, all-inclusive stay coming up next. Hang on.

0: It's Kissin 92.5. Well, this is a big moment for us on XYZ with Eric Zachary. I don't know about you, Jordan.
1: Yeah.
0: I'm confident that Audrey hasn't given away anything this big on the air.
2: No, yes. I haven't.
0: Or ever.
2: Forever.
0: We experienced Jamaica, right? All thanks to the Jamaica Tourist Board and Sandals Resorts. We went out there and we broadcast, but it was all so that we could give away a trip. And we have a winner with literal thousands of people visiting the site and clicking through. So this is really exciting.
2: I'm so excited.
0: If we were in our old radio studio, we'd have like the microphone tied into the audio and everything.
1: Sure,
0: We're just going to do this the old fashioned way and just speakerphone it real fast.
1: Give this person a call.
0: I really hope she answers. Otherwise this will be very awkward, but let's just do it this way.
3: Hello.
0: Hi, is this Catherine?
3: Yes, it is.
0: Hi, Catherine. This is Eric with XYZ with Eric Zachary. I also have Jordan and Audrey here.
1: Hello, Catherine.
2: Hello, Catherine.
0: Hello. Are you just waking up, Catherine? You seem a little sleepy.
3: I want night shift.
1: Okay.
0: I'm so sorry.
2: Jeez, Eric.
0: Well, this is hopefully worth waking up for. Catherine, you entered for a trip to Jamaica by listening to our radio show. Does that sound familiar?
3: Yes.
0: Do you remember any of the details about it?
3: Not a ton. I was coming home from work, actually, and I just had the radio on, and I heard something about, like, a trip to Jamaica, go online at the XYZ website, and then follow you guys on Instagram, and that's what I did.
0: And you followed the instructions perfectly, because, Catherine, you are going to Jamaica.
3: Nice.
0: I love that she's just waking up. It's a 4-day, 3-night, all-inclusive stay Sandals or Beaches Resort in Jamaica. It's all thanks to the Jamaica Tourist Board. And of course, you XYZ with her. Exactly, that's us. But it's super cool. We just got to experience everything. So we're taking care of it all for you. All-inclusive. You got $1,000 towards your airfare. You and I think I Insta-stalked just a little bit. It looks like you have a fiance.
3: Yes, I do.
0: Reagan, nice. Is that right?
1: Congratulations.
3: Yes, we are recently engaged.
0: Oh, my God.
1: Yes. Woo!
0: Congratulations. Well, this is like the perfect engagement present.
2: Oh, my God.
3: I know, it really is.
0: Oh, my God.
3: That's what I was really hoping for.

0: Well, look at that. See, people do win on the radio. They enter these things they never know. Is it real? Is it going to happen? It's happening. Well, Catherine, we are so excited to send you. We're so excited to celebrate you and Reagan as well on your engagement. Yeah. And hopefully you have like the best trip and send us some pictures, okay?
1: Oh, my goodness. Thank you so much.
0: Of course. Yeah, 4 days, 3 nights, all-inclusive stay for you and your fiancé. And it's all thanks to what radio stations that you heard and love with all of your heart?
1: XYZ.
0: There you go. All right. Yeah. Catherine, congratulations. And we hope you have the best time.

0: Kissin 92.5, your 10 in a row hit music station. A little mini dumb of the day story. If you have a Cybertruck, first of all, you probably have too much confidence, but this is just a subtle reminder to not drive it into water just because it claims that it has wade mode.
1: Right.
0: Tesla, I guess on their website, claims that the truck can traverse up to 38 inches of water, which is kind of like the same of like, technically your iPhone can be dunked in water. That doesn't mean you should do it.
2: Right.
0: Yeah, he drove into deeper water and he got his car stuck.
2: That's crazy.
0: He had to call cops and then they arrested him because it was a national park.
1: Wow.
0: On top of that.
1: Buddy.
0: Like, dude, what are you doing? He's like, I thought it was like a
2: get out of there.
1: Come on.
0: No. So I think we can all collectively say, hey, Cybertruck hunters, stop doing that.
1: Don't do that.
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4: Rain chances up a little bit here for the end of the week. Won't be a total washout weekend, though. Showers and a couple thunderstorms overnight, a low of 61. Could be a brief heavy downpour. Areas of rain and a few thunderstorms on Friday. Keep the umbrella handy. Afternoon high up in the mid-70s. I'm meteorologist Mark Thibodeau.

0: runway.
1: It's Kissin' 92.5. More About Nothing is coming up next on XYZ with their Zachary fun facts, deep dives, little history lessons that you wouldn't otherwise know that you can take into your Memorial Day weekend.
2: That's right.
1: That said, we're learning about the man who had a life sentence in prison and then tried to argue a technicality.
2: Yes, that is correct.
1: I don't know. The little litigator to me is kind of so like, I get where he's coming
2: that's
1: from.
2: That's where I wanted to go. I want to bring out a little litigator.
1: Before we touch that, though, a little bonus fact for you.
2: In Ireland, Subway's bread, like the sandwich company, their bread is considered cake due to its high sugar content.
1: Good.
2: Yeah.
3: And you know what? That's what makes it so yummy.
1: Oh, you're an advocate
3: you guys know I love Subway.
2: That's right. You do love Subway.
1: Yep. I feel like they kind of fell off. Like, I don't see Subways that aren't in gas stations anymore.
3: Well, they Jersey had that, Mike's all day. They had that thing happen, you know?
1: Which
2: with
1: time?
2: Jared?
3: Well, that, and I mean, I was referencing that, but they also had the thing where their footlongs weren't actually a footlong.
2: Oh, yeah, that's right. They got sued for
3: and
2: that
3: And I just
2: as well.
3: Feel like it was like, bow, bow, bow, and Subway just kind of accepted their demise.
1: Face. Yes. Yeah. They're like, all right, we're moving in with BP.
3: I still love Subway.
1: More About Nothing, the man who claims that he served his life sentence, so he should be let out of prison next. Hang on. I could go

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1: You played it cool and I played it dumb. Don't you think I'm a little too young to be messed with like that?

0: 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More About Nothing on XYZ with Eric Zachary. 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This guy was serving a life sentence in prison.
1: Yes.
0: But due to a technicality, he argued, let me out.
1: And I kind of agree with you. Mm-hmm. So Benjamin Schreiber in 1996 was sentenced to life without parole in Iowa for bludgeoning a man to death.
0: Okay. So he deserved to be in jail.
2: That was going to be my question.
1: He should be in jail. Uh-huh. Now, in the 2010s, in 2015, he developed septic poisoning due to kidney stones, had to go to the hospital. He died technically for a minute. He was pronounced dead for a full 60 seconds. Mm-hmm. Doctors brought him back. They got rid of the sepsis, and he still had to serve out his life sentence. 3 years later, he's talking to his people, his lawyers and everybody. He's like, hey, I technically died.
0: I did my life sentence.
1: Y'all should let me out. Now, it went to the Court of Appeals in Iowa, went back and forth for a while. A lot of people were litigating this. They ultimately were like, hey, bro, you did kill somebody,
0: right,
1: and they're not coming back.
0: Yeah.
1: So you got to stay.
0: I want to be clear, he should be in jail.
1: He should be in jail. I'm not saying let him out.
0: I would definitely argue this if I was him.
1: Yeah, no, so would I.
0: I mean,
1: so
0: he's the reason, like, when you're like, why do people get, like, triple life sentences? I'm like, that's why.
1: Exactly.
0: Like, you gotta die four more times, buddy. Start pulling out those cat lives.
1: Right.
0: Yeah, that's crazy that he thought that would work.
1: And you know what? If I were the judge, I'd be like, hold on, wait a second.
0: I think if it was a different, I don't know what other crime you'd be in jail for life for, but, like, if it wasn't such a violent murder,
1: it wasn't such an obvious murder, like,
0: was like one of those like manslaughters and you got a crazy sentence.
1: Exactly. Right.
0: But like,
1: is open and shut.
0: They're like, you're going to get out and do it again.
1: Right. So,
0: okay, he's still in jail, I assume.
1: Yes. Yeah.
0: Died a second time. XYZ with Eric Zachary, the man who died briefly for 60 seconds was pronounced dead. And then he claimed his life sentence in prison was over.
1: Yeah.
0: The judge was like, no. That's cute. XYZ with Eric Zachary, More About Nothing. 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

0: It's Kissin 92.5. Audrey, at 24 years of age, is still figuring out public transportation, which is okay.
1: Yeah. Well, so I wanted to tell you guys this story. I have been taking the bus since I was like 15, right?
0: Okay.
1: Like,
0: yeah, you grew up in Twin Cities.
1: I'm good with the bus.
0: Okay.
1: But the other day.
0: You said that like the bus and you were friends.
2: Right, right. You guys dab up all the time.
0: Good with the bus.
1: We are.
0: That's the homie.
1: But it took me, I am so embarrassed. It took me an hour and a half to get home on Tuesday because.
0: Did you take the wrong bus?
1: Well, as you recall, I left a trail of coffee as I was leaving.
0: Yes.
1: And I was so disoriented that I had spilled coffee down my leg. That I waited at the wrong bus stop
0: and just
1: for
0: blindly
1: 20 minutes.
0: Got on a bus.
1: No, I was at the wrong bus stop for 20 minutes. I was like, why is my bus not coming? I look across the street. My bus is passing. My next bus isn't coming for another half hour.
0: Oh, man.
1: So I get on the train and then I transfer. Couldn't find my transfer. So I'm walking around trying to find my transfer. And I then finally got home.
0: I really don't want to add insult to injury here, but like the transfer, it's two trains. Like, it's just you get on one and get on there, then they're colors.
1: But they're not in the same place. You have to walk through a mall to get to the other one. You technically
2: don't have to walk through the mall.
0: This is not like a man.
1: Where do you go?
0: No, this is not.
1: This
0: is not like a Manhattan, New York City. Like, there's seven different lines.
1: I don't understand.
2: Across the hallway.
0: Like, you know, we're not always. I'm just going to say, one's called the blue line and one's called the red line.
1: Like, yes, but I had to walk through the mall. Where's the hallway?
2: You got off at the wrong part.
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1: There was a time when I thought Teslas were cool.
2: Okay.
1: And that time has passed. XYZ with Dave Zachary. I mean, not even getting into the politics of what you think about Elon Musk or anything. I just liked the cars. They were cool. I liked electric vehicles.
2: Right.
1: And then they put out the Cybertruck. And I'm like, anyone that gets that, it's just a tool.
2: Yeah.
1: I'm sorry if you're driving in one right now. You're probably not, because I don't think they even have FM radio. That said, a Cybertruck owner just did what Cybertruck owners do, and they think that they own the world. A man in Texas claims that he was attempting to use the Wade mode, W-A-D-E, and apparently Tesla Cybertrucks, they claim they can traverse up to 38 inches of water. Right?
3: I just saw the pictures.
1: And this dude just drove intentionally into a lake, and above 38 inches of water, the truck started taking on water, became disabled, and prompted the driver and passenger to abandon the car. They then had to call 911, and then he was arrested because it was like a national park too.
2: Wow.
1: So they're like, not only are you an idiot, man, but like you can't drive. Even if you could, you can't take a boat there. Why would you take your Cybertruck there?
2: That's a double dumb right there.
1: Yeah, that's a double dumb.
2: Yeah.
1: First responders in Texas said the man was adamant that he believed the car could float. And it cannot.
3: Sure.
1: No. Dumb of the day. That's a good
3: one.
1: Awesome. Your dumb of the day, all brought to you by O'Reilly Auto Parts, your professional parts people.

0: It's Kissin' 92.5. Quinta Brunson is the new Betty Boop.
1: Yes.
0: She is developing and starring in a movie adaptation.
1: That is correct. Her production company, Fifth Chance, has partnered with the Fleischer production or Fleischer Studios. Max Fleischer is the person who started Betty Boop.
2: Oh, I didn't know that.
1: Yeah, okay. Yeah. So she's joining the family to create it. So yeah, that's the one thing I love. It's like it's not like a huge studio production or anything. Mm-hmm. So there's no release date or anything, but they are in talks to get this thing started.
0: She's the new Boop.
1: Yes.
0: Quinta Boop.
2: Am I wrong?

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10: Rain chances up a little bit here for the end of the week. Won't be a total washout weekend, though. Showers and a couple thunderstorms overnight, a low of 61. Could be a brief heavy downpour. Areas of rain and a few thunderstorms on Friday. Keep the umbrella handy. Afternoon high up in the mid-70s. I'm meteorologist Mark Thibodeau.

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1: Where do you draw the line on brand endorsements?
2: Okay, so I just saw a headline that Jennie of Blackpink is now the first ever global brand ambassador for Vaseline, which I assume is a huge brand. But yeah, to you laughing, I'm like, my first thought is, damn, Jennie must be ashy. Now, no shade to Jennie. It's got to be a great bag. But I remember when I started in radio, and one of the things at a certain point is the endorsements that you might be able to get. And nobody wanted to endorse things like Hims for like balding or erectile dysfunction.
1: Sure.
2: And while I didn't have that, I was like, I could lie.
1: You're like, I'm also poor.
2: I'm poor. You know what I'm saying? Yeah. So I wanted to know, right. And like, where is the line for you guys on certain things? Like, or your dignity?
1: I think I want to generalize this a little bit more, because as much as I could agree and understand where you're coming from,
2: sure.
1: Like, a lot of people listening with us are not people getting brand endorsements.
2: Right, right.
1: So like, where do you draw the line of like, I think this is a good version for Audrey. Like, Audrey's pretty good with like sustainability,
2: sure,
1: and like
2: yeah,
1: saving yes. the earth, but also you love free stuff.
3: You
1: love designer stuff.
3: Yeah.
1: Where do you draw the line?
2: That's, right. That's essentially the question.
1: On your own morality when right. it comes to like, okay, but that's a cool thing.
2: Right.
1: XYZ with Eric Zachary. We'll talk about it next.

0: It's Kissin 92.5.
1: Where do you draw the line on certain services or luxuries?
2: Right.
1: Like, you want to be a good person. You want to make good choices. You don't want to support certain brands or people.
2: Right.
1: I feel like the easy layup one here is Amazon. Like, you know,
3: right.
1: We don't have to get into all the politics of Jeff Bezos and whatnot. Sure. But, like, I don't love that I'm supporting the guy. I love the convenience of Amazon.
2: I have said, if we all get together on a mass email and we're deciding as America across the board that we're giving up Bezos, I'm not going to leave that. I will gladly follow. But I got to know we're all doing it.
1: I don't know that I am. I'm going to be so honest. Like, I would rather be true to who I am and just be honest. Like, I like to consider myself a good person. I don't always make the best choices, but, like, I read these articles about Amazon drivers, like, having to pee in a bottle and,
2: you know,
1: the crazy pressure, and I feel awful, and, like, I'm sure a lot of Amazon drivers listen to our program, and shout out to you, man. I know that's not an easy job.
3: Yeah.
1: That said, if I it told me my package was coming overnight between 4 a.m. and 8 a.m.,
2: right.
1: and it's not there, I'm upset.
2: Sure.
1: Yeah. Like, and that's the evil side of me.
2: Sure.
1: I'm aware of that.
2: Right.
1: But, like, I am so spoiled now that, like, I don't order from other sites because I'm like, what do you mean 3 business days?
2: Right. You can get it, like, by the hour.
1: Yeah. I mean,
2: that's what I'm saying.
1: I've kind of cut out everything in the middle. It's either I want it overnight.
2: Right.
1: Or I'm just going to go to the store now.
2: Okay.
1: I'll go back to old school.
2: All right.
1: Audrey, is there anything? I mean, you're a pretty noble person. You're a 24-year-old saving the world.
3: Yeah.
1: Greenpeace.
3: Right.
1: All the things.
3: Yeah. That's so me.
1: So, like, where do you make your concessions that you're not proud of?
3: Well, I do think that I think for me, there's like a cross between sustainability and accessibility, right? Okay. And you got to find the line of like where that happens.
1: Where's your line?
2: Yeah, where's your line?
3: Well,
1: you're pretty good about like thrifting and that kind of stuff.
3: Yeah, I will say, I think my line is probably Amazon as well because of the convenience, which is embarrassing, but I mean, it's right there. And also, like, I don't have a car. I don't drive. I don't live by a ton of, like, stores in general. Yeah. So it's just, like, if
1: the
3: there is...
1: option.
2: Yeah. It comes to you.
3: Well, and another thing that I was talking about with my partner last night is that it's now cheaper to buy something than it is to make it yourself.
1: Mm.
3: Whereas, like...
1: It used to be, like, And Nick goes the same for dinner sometimes,
2: sure.
1: too.
2: Yeah.
1: Yeah. I love cooking, and I like doing it when it's like, okay, I'm saving money by doing this. But, like, that's not even the case.
3: Right.
1: Yep. I can DoorDash something, support a local small restaurant, and get it cheaper than if I go buy the ingredients to make it myself.
3: Like, if you wanted to, like, make a chair, it will always be easier to buy a chair than to buy the wood and the materials and the whatever you need to make that chair. Yep. So I
1: you
3: just
1: also
3: feel like,
1: be Ubering a lot. Like, you take the bus, but
3: I don't feel bad about.
1: You'll just wake up late and be like, I'm just going to Uber.
3: Yeah, I don't feel bad about that. That's just, like, that's me not being cheap. You know, like, I feel like I'm usually cheap, but the Uber is like a separate thing. But, like, I tip well.
1: Okay.
3: I'm a good tipper.
1: You're ignoring like the emissions and the amount of cars on the street.
3: I don't have a car.
2: We're going gas. We're going gas.
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1: XYZ with their Zachary. We're almost to the weekend.
2: So close.
1: I would call it the weekend, too. It's definitely...
3: Like the weekend?
1: Yeah, I mean, I think colloquially. I always say that
2: colloquially.
1: Word wrong.
2: Colloquially.
1: Thank you. It's known as like the unofficial start to summer.
2: That's right.
3: Yeah.
1: 3 days for most people. Yep. Or if you're working like us on Memorial Day, hopefully time and a half.
2: Something like
1: is
2: that.
1: Is coming to you. But yeah, the summer is here, and we're about to get you to your weekend.
2: Yep. That's right.
1: Oh, we're also about to get possibly you to Jamaica. We've been talking about this at length over the last couple of weeks. We broadcast from Jamaica. We were at Sandals Negril.
2: Yeah.
1: And it was all thanks to the Jamaica Tourist Board and Sandals and Peaches Resort. And we've been propping up this trip.
2: Yes, we have.
3: People
1: have been in the DMs like, oh, you guys got real quiet once you stopped giving out the trip.
2: Right,
1: we needed some time to do the legalities and everything, right. But we will be giving away that trip to Jamaica today on XYZ with Eric Zachary.

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0: 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XYZ with Eric Zachary. It's your XYZ ENT Entertainment Report, all brought to you by Eggland's Best. Betty Boop is coming to a feature film.
1: That's right. And Quinta Brunson, the star of Abbott Elementary, is developing it. She's going to star in it.
0: As Betty.
1: As Betty Boop. Yep. She's going to be the front runner. I actually saw Boop on Broadway.
0: Oh, did you?
1: Yeah. It was actually pretty good. So yeah. I feel like just because the theater version of it has caught so much attention, now it's making it to the big screen. But the cool thing about it is her company, Fifth Chance Productions, is partnering with Mark Fleischer, the grandson of the creator of Betty Boop.
0: Oh, cool.
1: So, you know, it's not like there was some big studio involvement that, you know, got this whole production to go down. She's working with the family to do it right. So yeah. It's going to be very exciting.
0: I did a little research. Betty Boop appeared in over 90 theatrical cartoons between the 1930 and 1939. So, like, back in the olden times, they used to show little cartoons before, like, the main feature.
1: Sure.
0: So she was, like, one of the mainstays for that.
1: That's crazy that was just in that decade, because, you know, once we got to, like, cartoons being regular, 80s, 90s, and beyond, Betty Boop appeared in pretty much
0: everything
1: you know, outside of just her scope.
0: So originally, like you said, from Fleischer Studios and Paramount Studios. It's worth noting, too, that I'm just going to say, because a lot of people, you see these comment sections, they're like, well, Quinta Brunson is black, and Betty was portrayed as white later on, but Betty Boop was originally African-American.
1: Yes.
0: So for anyone that's trying to pull the Little Mermaid BS, no, back to the roots here.
1: Exactly.
0: We're doing it the right way.
1: Do your research.
0: All right, Betty Boop, live action feature film coming soon, being developed by Quinta Brunson and starring Quinta Brunson. Your XYZ ENT Entertainment Report, all brought to you by Eggland's Best.
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2: North Carolina.
1: Catherine and her fiance. She just got engaged. They're going to Jamaica. We got to give away the trip. All thanks to the Jamaica Tourist Board and Sandals and Beaches Resorts. And of course, XYZ with Eric Zachary. She's a nurse. Works the night shift. Got engaged. So it's just really exciting. I wouldn't want to send anyone that listens to the show. We love all of you, but it's cool. That's awesome.
2: She deserves it.
1: So we'll be in touch with her after her trip. I want to get the update. Shout out to her heading to Jamaica and be on the listen. You never know. We might have another trip coming up.
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9: Rain chances up a little bit here for the end of the week. Won't be a total washout weekend, though. Showers and a couple thunderstorms overnight, although 61. Could be a brief heavy downpour. Areas of rain and a few thunderstorms on Friday. Keep the umbrella handy. Afternoon high up in the mid-70s. I'm meteorologist Mark Thibodeau.

0: It's Kissin' 92.5. This is big. Jamaica, 4 days, 3 nights, all-inclusive stay. We've been giving away or giving the opportunity to enter away.
1: That's right.
0: On the air for the last 2 weeks following our trip to Jamaica, where we broadcast live from Sandals and a Grill.
1: Correct.
0: Yeah. All thanks to Sandals and Beaches Resorts, the Jamaica Tourist Board, and of course, XYZ with Eric Zachary. That's us. and it's time to give away the trip.
1: Woo!
0: So if this sounds familiar, if this sounds like something you entered in,
1: right.
0: If you knew the website was xyzcontest.com.
1: And you followed us on Instagram.
0: You may not. Yeah, that was the key. There was two people disqualified because they didn't,
1: do it. Uh-oh, gotta follow the rules.
0: Yeah, so we had to use an alternate. But I think the alternate's going to be very happy.
1: Here we go.
0: It could be you. Uh-oh. Keep your phones ready. Jamaica trip, all-inclusive stay, coming up next. Hang on.

0: Are you coming in or what?
1: Kissin 92.5, your 10 in a row hit music station. Well, this is a big moment for us on XYZ with Eric Zachary. I don't know about you, Jordan.
2: Yeah.
1: I'm confident that Audrey hasn't given away anything this big on the air.
3: No, yes. I haven't.
1: Or ever.
3: Or ever.
1: We experienced Jamaica, right? All thanks to the Jamaica Tourist Board and Sandals Resorts. We went out there and we broadcast, but it was all so that we could give away a trip. And we have a winner with literal thousands of people visiting the site and clicking through. So this is really exciting.
3: I'm so excited.
1: If we were in our old radio studio, we'd have like the microphone tied into the audio and everything.
2: Sure, yeah.
1: We're just going to do this the old-fashioned way and just speakerphone it real fast.
2: Give this person a call.
1: I really hope she answers. Otherwise, this will be very awkward. But let's just do it this way.
4: Hello.
1: Hi, is this Catherine?
4: Yes, it is.
1: Hi, Catherine. This is Eric with XYZ with Eric Zachary. I also have Jordan and Audrey here.
2: Hello, Catherine.
3: Hello, Catherine.
1: Hello. Are you just waking up, Catherine? You seem a little sleepy.
4: I want night shift.
2: Okay.
1: I'm so sorry.
3: Eric.
1: Well, this is hopefully worth waking up for. Catherine, you entered for a trip to Jamaica by listening to our radio show. Does that sound familiar?
4: Yes.
1: Do you remember any of the details about it?
4: Not a ton. I was coming home from work, actually, and I just had the radio on, and I heard something about, like, a trip to Jamaica, go online at the XYZ website, and then follow you guys on Instagram, and that's what I did.
1: And you followed the instructions perfectly, because, Catherine, you are going to Jamaica.
4: Nice.
1: I love that she's just waking up. It's a 4-day, 3-night, all-inclusive stay at any Sandals or Beaches Resort in Jamaica. It's all thanks to the Jamaica Tourist Board. And then, of course, you XYZ with her. Exactly. That's us. But, it's super cool. We just got to experience everything. So we're taking care of it all for you. All-inclusive. You got $1,000 towards your airfare. You and I think I Insta-stalked just a little bit. It looks like you have a fiancé.
4: Yes, I do.
1: Reagan, nice. Is that right?
2: Congratulations.
4: Yes, we are recently engaged.
1: Oh, my God. Congratulations. Well, this is like the perfect engagement present.
3: Oh, my God.
4: I know. It really is.
1: Oh,
4: that's
1: my God.
4: That's what I was really hoping for.
1: Well, nice. Look at that. See, people do win on the radio. They enter these things they never know. Is it real? Is it going to happen? It's happening. Well, Catherine, we are so excited to send you. We're so excited to celebrate you and Reagan as well on your engagement.
3: Yeah.
1: And hopefully you have like the best trip and send us some pictures, okay?
4: Oh, my goodness. Thank you so much.
1: Of course. Yeah. 4 days, 3 nights, all-inclusive stay for you and your fiance, and it's all thanks to what radio stations that you heard and love with all of your heart.
4: XYZ.
1: There you go. All right. Yeah. Catherine, congratulations, and we hope you have the best time.
0: Yeah, they talk about it. Talk about it. Talk about it.
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0: 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We play this every single week where Audrey selects three songs that may have come out before she was alive or had consciousness.
1: Well,
0: they're all the same year, right? The whole point is that all three songs came out at the same time or same year. Jordan and I got to figure out what year that is.
2: That's right.
0: Playing for you at home. Audrey, you don't have to hold your computer like that.
1: I'm not
2: going to cheat, Audrey.
1: Sitting
2: next to each other. I'm not going to cheat.
1: You're going to cheat.
0: All right. Three songs. What year did they come out? It's really you playing at home. Jordan and I are just your unofficial mouthpiece, which you don't want.
2: Right.
0: We don't get it right. But here we go. Three songs, multiple choice, XYZ throwbacks coming up next.

0: 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It's called XYZ Throwback on XYZ with Eric Zachary, all brought to you by Progressive Insurance. Three songs, they all came out in the same year. We just got to figure out what year that was. Audrey selected the songs.
1: Yeah.
0: Are you just going to tell us that you think it's easy again, or is...
1: Well, okay, so I don't think it's easy, Well, I mean, I don't know. Every time I say it's easy, you guys still get it wrong, so I'm not going to say that. I don't want to jinx anyone, but this is a good, and I would say, like, packed year for music.
0: All right. Three songs all came out in the same year. Multiple choice. Here we go. What year did these songs come out? Right in solo, Jason Derulo. Did I say his
2: Derulo.
1: Jason Derulo.
0: This is his first single, right?
2: No, it was not.
0: Was In My Head his first track?
2: No.
0: What was his first track?
2: If I tell you, I feel like I'm helping you, but I know his first single.
0: You don't know it then.
2: Yes, I do.
0: Riding Solo.
2: I think I know the answer to this already.
0: Do you want
2: to
0: end?
2: No, just let me hear the second one.
0: All right, song number two. Just gonna stand
3: there, watch me burn. Love the Way You Lie.
4: Tie you to the bed and let the house on fire.
1: I wasn't sure how much Eminem I should put in here, so I just... Yeah,
0: it's okay. I'll wrap it.
1: Yeah.
0: I'll pick up the slack.
1: I can't tell you what it really is.
0: Eminem and Rihanna.
2: All right. I'm going to go 08. Lock it in.
0: You're locking in 08. Yeah, I feel like it's around there. All right, we're going to go one more song before I make a guess. But,
2: okay,
0: song number three. And I want it all. Oh my God.
1: Yeah.
0: This might be a little newer than 08, though.
1: Usher. Will.i.am.
0: Will.i.am. Super embarrassing. Took me way too long to realize Will.i.am just is William.
1: Right.
2: Really?
0: Yeah. It was not my first thought.
2: Oh, I get it. Yeah.
0: All right. How you feeling, Eric? I'm just enjoying the song. Oh, you really cut it at the best part. All right.
1: Well, that was what I did without my headphones.
0: Yeah, I mean, you guessed 2008.
2: Yeah.
0: I don't think it's older than 08, so I'm going to just say 2009. Lock it in.
1: Guys,
0: is it 07? Is it 07?
1: No, it's 2010.
0: Is it really?
1: Wow. Yes, okay. It's 2010.
0: Wow. Oh, I would have gotten it.
2: Oh, yeah, I would have gotten it.
1: Jeez Louise, y'all.
0: Okay, we were in high school during this. I had a lot of
2: I was
1: 8 years old, and I still would know that these came out in 2010.
0: I don't think you would.
1: Yes, I would.
0: I think it's so easy to say after you select the songs.
1: Well, the one time that I played throwback, I nailed it. So...
2: He's like, I'm the best at this.
0: What was Jason Derulo's first single?
2: What You Say.
0: Was it What You Say?
1: Yeah. What You Say.
0: Motion hip.
2: Imogen Heap.
0: She did the original track.
1: It's the same album though.
0: Is it?
2: What?
1: Yeah.
0: Well, then I feel like you did something wrong.
2: Well, then I think you got it wrong.
1: No.
2: We're gonna have to go over to the tapes on this.
0: XYZ Throwback. 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
1: It's the commercial that I think we can all agree to hate. It's kind of the Nickelback of radio commercials.
2: Okay, which one?
1: 1-877 cars for kids.
2: Oh, I have. Wow. Yes.
1: Okay. Yeah. It plays a lot, but no longer in California. A judge has banned it for false advertising because they're not clear about where the money goes. And I think a lot of people are allowed to believe, like, oh, it's like charitable for all kids.
2: Right.
1: No. And
2: really?
1: It's a little political as to where the money does go. So I'll let you do your own research now. But I think the real win here is that we don't have to hear that commercial anymore.
3: Get rid of it.
1: In some other states, I've heard they're trying to do like a rock version of it.
2: Oh, they're remixing.
1: They're trying, but it still doesn't have the disclaimer. So hopefully California is just setting the precedent that the other states will follow.
2: Got you.
1: You know, in theory, it's an admirable organization that is not the case. And I'll, you know, before I go on record saying too much, just look it up. Look into the Cars for Kids organization and you might get a little clearer answer why this is a problem.
2: Oh, yeah. I am reading that.
1: There you go.
2: Got it. Yeah. Got it. Yeah.
1: So no more. No more. It's XYZ.
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11: Rain chances up a little bit here for the end of the week. Won't be a total washout weekend, though. Showers and a couple thunderstorms overnight, a low of 61. Could be a brief heavy downpour. Areas of rain and a few thunderstorms on Friday. Keep the umbrella handy. Afternoon high up in the mid-70s. I'm meteorologist Mark Thibodeau.

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1: A little mini dumb of the day story. If you have a Cybertruck, first of all, you probably have too much confidence, but this is just a subtle reminder to not drive it into water just because it claims that it has Wade mode.
2: Right.
1: Tesla, I guess on their website, claims that the truck can traverse up to 38 inches of water, which is kind of like the same of like, technically your iPhone can be dunked in water. That doesn't mean you should do it.
3: Right.
1: He drove into deeper water and he got his car stuck.
3: That's crazy.
1: He had to call cops and then they arrested him because it was a national park.
2: Wow.
1: On top of that.
2: Buddy.
1: Like, dude, what are you doing? He's like, I thought it was a
3: get out of there.
2: Come on.
1: No. So I think we can all collectively say, hey, Cybertruck hunters, stop doing that.
2: Don't do that.

0: It's Kissin' 92.5. XYZ with Eric Zachary. That is it for us today. I would be remiss if on my own radio program,
1: okay,
0: I did not take a moment to wish my girlfriend happy birthday.
2: Oh,
3: yeah, okay. It's Rachel's birthday?
0: Her birthday and my mom have an anniversary the same day. Yeah.
3: What? Wow.
0: Rachel was actually, she was born same day, same year that my parents got married.
3: Yeah. Wow. Rachel, so this happy morning, birthday.
0: They were talking in a little group chat. My mom was like, what time were you born? And Rachel was like, oh, it was 11:43 or something like that. And mom was like, oh, I was getting my hair done. Like, that's crazy. Like, the exact same time.
1: Oh, wow. Okay.
0: I'm like, cool. Mom, did you hear the earth, like, shake a little bit and, like, a crash of lightning?
1: Thunder hit or lightning hit a tree.
0: No, but she fun, quick story. I got to get out of here because I'm going to catch a flight to meet up with her. She's in D.C. right now, so I want to go see her for her birthday.
1: Nice.
0: But, you know, I wasn't with her this morning, so I was like, you know, I'm going to be sweet. I'm going to call the hotel and have them deliver room service breakfast.
3: Cute.
0: Okay. To her, which was a whole journey. And I'm not going to bore you with the details of why it was so confusing for this hotel to be like, wait, but, like, you're not here. I'm like, I don't know how else to spell this out for you. Like, my
1: it's
0: girlfriend.
1: A surprise.
0: Yeah. And I'm like, hey, like, I'm not asking you guys to do a lot, but, like, could you just write, even if it's on a napkin, like, happy birthday.
1: Right.
3: Yeah.
0: From Eric.
1: Right.
0: And they were like, yeah, we got it. So this morning, she texts me, good morning. I text her and call her happy birthday. And I'm like, hey, have you gotten a knock on your door yet? And she, because I hadn't heard anything. And she's like, no, why would there be? I'm like, no reason.
1: Oh, you blew it.
0: No, why? She doesn't love surprises. And I also kind of, I also was worried, like, she would definitely just order herself from service.
3: Yeah, absolutely. Yeah, that's fair.
0: She texts me, she goes, I want scrambled eggs. And I'm like, hey, please don't order scrambled eggs. Yeah. 5 minutes later, they come to the door. And she goes, babe, the hotel just gave me breakfast. The hotel wrote her a happy birthday card. It's like, thank you for being such a loyalty member.
1: Oh, they stole it from you.
3: They stole your thunder.
0: From the Westin Georgetown Marriott.
3: Oh, my God.
1: Did they spell Eric right? I thought that's where it was going.
0: They spelled it wrong by omitting it.
1: Wow.
0: So I'm like, now I'm glad I ruined the surprise a little bit because there's no way she would have believed me.
3: That's crazy. Hilarious.
0: I was like, all right.
1: Leave a bad review.
0: No. Well, I'm going to go stay there. So we'll see.
1: Oh, okay. No, leave a bad review.
0: All right. Well, happy birthday to Rachel. Happy anniversary to my mom of Mom's Hot Take. Woo. And hey, happy Jordan and Audrey Day, too.
1: Oh, thank you.
3: Yeah.
0: It's National Jordan and Audrey Day.
1: That's right. It is, y'all.
0: To be clear, in tandem, not any, your single
1: no,
0: day.
1: No,
0: only Jordan and Audrey.
1: Yeah, it has to be. We have
3: our own separate days, too.
0: No, you don't. More respectfully, happy almost Memorial Day weekend to you as well. So we'll see you on your Friday. Everybody say goodbye.
1: We'll talk to you soon.
3: Bye.
0: See ya.
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0: think for those of you who are excited because you liked the show,
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1: So it's 2 hours long.
0: Yeah, correct. I thought that it was fun and cute, and the story was pleasingly easy to figure out. 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
15: Rain chances up a little bit here for the end of the week. Won't be a total washout weekend, though. Showers and a couple thunderstorms overnight, a low of 61. Could be a brief heavy downpour. Areas of rain and a few thunderstorms on Friday. Keep the umbrella handy. Afternoon high up in the mid-70s. I'm meteorologist Mark Thibodeau.

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10: Good morning. I'm Ty Albright. Here's what's going on in the four states. 15 years later, the 2011 Joplin tornado, something we will never forget. We spoke with the Weather Channel's Mike Bettis, who, of course, was one of the first national media members on the scene just moments after the tornado struck.
11: I'm so proud, honestly, of what Joplin has accomplished. There's some true grit in this town. To me, I've seen it at its worst, and now I feel like I'm seeing it at its best.
10: And of course, we will never forget the 161 lives lost and all those that did come in to help after the tornado 15 years ago. Your news, a service of Liberty Tree Guns needs some extra cash. 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
12: Showers and thunderstorms will be possible from this morning into the afternoon hours with a high of 75. Tonight, cloudy with a low of 60. Then some afternoon storms for Saturday with a high near 78. And then dry and warmer for Sunday with breaks in the clouds and a high of 82. And a sunny Memorial Day with a high of 84. I'm Jeff Maugham.

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11: Showers and thunderstorms will be possible from this morning into the afternoon hours with a high of 75. Tonight, cloudy with a low of 60. Then some afternoon storms for Saturday with a high near 78. And then dry and warmer for Sunday with breaks in the clouds and a high of 82. And a sunny Memorial Day with a high of 84. I'm Jeff Maugham.

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13: Showers and thunderstorms will be possible from this morning into the afternoon hours with a high of 75. Tonight, cloudy with a low of 60. Then some afternoon storms for Saturday with a high near 78. And then dry and warmer for Sunday with breaks in the clouds and a high of 82. And a sunny Memorial Day with a high of 84. I'm Jeff Maughan.

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11: Good morning. I'm Ty Albright. Here's what's going on in the four states. A story of resilience 15 years later. As we look back at the Joplin tornado, Mike Bettis of the Weather Channel, one of the first media members on the scene, he said he's so proud of what Joplin has accomplished since.
12: And I think everyone's going to have a story about that day. But I feel like Joplin has turned the page, right? It's what the city's known for, but I think that it doesn't define the city. You know, and I feel that that's what I got from so many people that I've talked to now 15 years later, that yes, it's a part of us, but it's not who we are.
11: But of course, we will never forget those 161 lives lost from the storm on this 15-year anniversary. 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
14: Showers and thunderstorms will be possible from this morning into the afternoon hours with a high of 75. Tonight, cloudy with a low of 60. Then some afternoon storms for Saturday with a high near 78. And then dry and warmer for Sunday with breaks in the clouds and a high of 82. And a sunny Memorial Day with a high of 84. I'm Jeff Maugham.

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8: Showers and thunderstorms will be possible from this morning into the afternoon hours with a high of 75. Tonight, cloudy with a low of 60. This afternoon, storms for Saturday with a high near 78. And then dry and warmer for Sunday with breaks in the clouds and a high of 82. And a sunny Memorial Day with a high of 84. I'm Jeff Maugham.

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1: 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Hi there. We're looking to get to the campground?
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11: Showers and thunderstorms will be possible from this morning into the afternoon hours with a high of 75. Tonight, cloudy with a low of 60. This afternoon, storms for Saturday with a high near 78. And then dry and warmer for Sunday with breaks in the clouds and a high of 82. And a sunny Memorial Day with a high of 84. I'm Jeff Maughan.

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9: Good morning, I'm Cy Albright. Here's what's going on in the four states. 15 years later, the 2011 Joplin tornado, something we will never forget. We spoke with the Weather Channel's Mike Bettis, who, of course, was one of the first national media members on the scene just moments after the tornado struck.
10: I'm so proud, honestly, of what Joplin has accomplished. There's some true grit in this town. To me, I've seen it at its worst, and now I feel like I'm seeing it at its best.
9: And, of course, we will never forget the 161 lives lost and all those that did come in to help after the tornado 15 years ago. Your news, a service of Liberty Tree Guns needs some extra cash. 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
11: showers and thunderstorms will be possible from this morning into the afternoon hours with a high of 75. Tonight, cloudy with a low of 60. This afternoon, storms for Saturday with a high near 78. And then dry and warmer for Sunday with breaks in the clouds and a high of 82. And a sunny Memorial Day with a high of 84. I'm Jeff Maugham.

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2: Showers and thunderstorms will be possible from this morning into the afternoon hours with a high of 75. Tonight, cloudy with a low of 60. Then some afternoon storms for Saturday with a high near 78. And then dry and warmer for Sunday with breaks in the clouds and a high of 82. And a sunny Memorial Day with a high of 84. I'm Jeff Maugham.

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11: Good morning, I'm Ty Albright. Here's what's going on in the four states. A story of resilience 15 years later as we look back at the Joplin tornado. Mike Bettis of the Weather Channel, one of the first media members on the scene, he said he's so proud of what Joplin has accomplished since.
12: And I think everyone's going to have a story about that day, but I feel like Joplin has turned the page, right? It's what the city's known for, but I think that it doesn't define the city, you know, and I feel that that's what I got from so many people that I've talked to now 15 years later, that yes, it's a part of us, but it's not who we are.
11: But of course, we will never forget those 161 lives lost from the storm on this 15-year anniversary. 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
2: Showers and thunderstorms will be possible from this morning into the afternoon hours with a high of 75. Tonight, cloudy with a low of 60. Then some afternoon storms for Saturday with a high near 78. And then dry and warmer for Sunday with breaks in the clouds and a high of 82. And a sunny Memorial Day with a high of 84. I'm Jeff Maher.

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1: Happy Friday. That's right, baby. We are about to kick off Memorial Weekend. I mean, I'm already in weekend mode. I'm not waiting until, 5 o'clock. Who cares? Let's get this party started. 3 days, no work, no obligations. Well, I'm still working, so it's not technically like that for all of us, but I feel like either way, with a 3-day weekend, it's just fun. Like, we want to go do something or maybe do nothing. Just sit there and eat a whole bag of chips by like 10 a.m. No judgment. So we can follow each other's weekends, catch the vibes, all the things. For just a

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And finally, the day has come. We don't have to be shamed by our email address that we created when we were like, 13 years old, 12 years old. Let's talk about that coming up next.

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It's Kissin' 92.5, your 10 in a row hit music station. And I have a question. What age were you when you made your first email? Gosh, I was like pretty young. I mean, teenager, preteen maybe even. But as I've grown up, I realized the importance of having a strong email that doesn't make you look like a D-bag. I'm talking to you, Beer Bro 2002. You can finally change your emails with Gmail. Keep in all your emails because usually you have to create a whole new account and then you have multiple accounts. It's annoying. But those days are now behind us because Gmail, like I said, letting you change your username. So check it out. I'm going to write down how this works. Open your Gmail. Okay, give me a second. Go ahead, get it open. Then you're going to go to personal info. Okay, personal info, step one. Email. You see it? Okay. Google account email. Uh-huh. And then you'll see there if your account is eligible to change. Hopefully it is. But you can only change it every 12 months. So choose wisely.

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13: Showers and thunderstorms will be possible from this morning into the afternoon hours with a high of 75. Tonight, cloudy with a low of 60. Then some afternoon storms for Saturday with a high near 78. And then dry and warmer for Sunday with breaks in the clouds and a high of 82. And a sunny Memorial Day with a high of 84. I'm Jeff Maher.

Kiss 92.5 and Dalton is hitting the streets Saturday. He's going to be hanging out at Rent-A-Center in Joplin from noon to 2, getting you details on all the deals they have going on. You know, 3-day weekends mean lots of savings. And actually, I'm moving in to a new place. I'm actually going to be a first-time homeowner here soon, so I might have to go check this out. That's Saturday, noon to 2 at Rent-A-Center in Joplin.

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0: We are Kissin' 92.5, your 10 in a row hit music station. 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More than 65% of Americans will grill out this weekend. 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

What's up, guys? It is your 10 in a row hit music station. And I'm a true millennial. I don't even take a real lunch break. I kind of just eat and work at the same time. I feel like that's a very millennial thing to do. Gen Z, you know what they're doing on their lunch breaks? They're napping and they're finding very creative places to nap. I don't know how I ended up here, but I found this guy on TikTok. There's a whole forum, I guess, for it. Like best places to nap on your lunch break. Top one, the movie theater. I mean, budget friendly. Depending on how long your lunch break is, you can get, I don't know, maybe an hour nap in if your work's flexible. Depending on how close the movie is, you know, but you will probably have to spend, what, $15 for the ticket? I just wouldn't want to go back to work after that. I don't even like leaving work to go get my lunch somewhere. Like, I'm trying to just be here, get my stuff done, and leave.

0: 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Get it all right here. Bianca's Buzz.
1: And we got one hot couple in the making. Not even just hot, like beautiful. Both of them are too pretty. I'm talking Kendall Jenner, regardless what you think about her and her family. She's a gorgeous girl. And then Jacob Elordi. The Lord definitely has favorites because like those people got all the looks and money and fame. But rumors started to spark, well, twice actually now. It seems like they've been secretly dating for months. After the Oscars, I think they were both at an after party together and they were kind of, you know, canoodling a little bit. And then at Coachella, they were spotted hanging out as well, which that just passed. So it looks like those two might be giving Kylie and Timothy a little run for their money. And hey, speaking of good-looking couples, Harry Styles and Zoe Kravitz, I think they're just like so perfect for each other. And it seems like they think so too, because the rumor is they're engaged after a year of dating. And that rumor actually comes from the fact that she's wearing a big diamond ring on that finger. So I'm thinking it's more than just a rumor, but dang, I wonder how Channing Tatum feels, because they were engaged too. Even if you're over it, I feel like it's going to burn a little bit. But I'm happy for them, and I'll keep you posted if I hear more.
0: That's not all you need to know. 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

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Who will make it? Maybe your favorite artist. We'll reach number 1 tonight. Get those requests in via the Kissin' app.

0: What's going on, guys? It is Kissin', your 10 in a row hit music station. Now, I'm not officially in my house, but we are, like, closing on the house. Finally, like, it's getting real. I signed some documents yesterday, which gave me, like, a breakdown of our final numbers. So we got one more round of that, and it's done. The deal is done. So I'm not in my backyard, in my pool this weekend, because it comes with a pool. But I will be for the 4th of July. So I'm thinking that might be a fun time to do, like, a little housewarming at my place. We should be moved in by the 4th. I'm thinking, like, the month of June will be, like, our moving in, getting situated. I definitely want to paint, okay? Like, this is my one thing I want to do before we move into the house is paint, fresh paint up, you know? Then we can move our stuff in. I'll get situated. And then come July, barbecue at my place. A little pool action, some fireworks. Oh, I'm so excited, guys.
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It's Kissin' 92.5, your 10 in a row hit music station. And I'm the opposite of the person that wants to travel on a holiday weekend. I mean, it makes sense. I get it, because you got that extra day. Maybe you take 4 days, you know? I always am an advocate for taking that extra day if you can. But I would just take it and chill. Do like a staycation, because 3.7 million people are expected to fly. I know. The airports are slammed. Maybe you're on the way there. I'm sorry. I'm sorry if you are on the way there right now. But I'm here. Text me, okay? Text me. We can talk this through. Send me photos of the TSA lines. Let me know if anybody's rocking that rotisserie chicken in their carry on. We talked about that earlier in the week. I'm here for you. Hit me up.

We are Kissing 92.5, your 10 in a row hit music station. And think about this. Today, we're going to talk about normal things that feel embarrassing, even though they shouldn't. We all do them. It's like, I don't know if it's a pressure on us in these moments or what it is. I have a couple that come to mind. Actually, one happened to me today. We'll talk about it coming up.

0: You're checking out Kissin' 92.5, your 10 in a row hit music station. And today we're going to talk about normal things that feel embarrassing for whatever reason. I thought about this earlier because I went to the store before I came into work and I was trying to park into a tight space and it was just like so embarrassing. And it wasn't really my fault. The people on both sides of me were like all across the lines. And then I just got embarrassed and I had to go find another spot. So yeah, let me know a normal thing that feels embarrassing to you. Hit me up. This is the rhythm. It's Kissin' 92.5 and Free Ticket Friday happening right here, right now. Your chance to see Kesha at the Morton Amp. That's happening June 3rd. And all you got to do is be caller number 5-578-9292. Call me now.
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10: It'll be periods of showers and thunderstorms this afternoon with a high near 75. Tonight, a cloudy sky with a low of 60. The scattered afternoon storms on Saturday with a high in the upper 70s. Dry and warmer for Sunday and Memorial Day with a mix of clouds and sunshine as highs hit the low to mid 80s. I'm Jeff Maher.

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0: 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And today we're talking normal things that feel embarrassing. This is a good one for people that are traveling. I know it's a big travel weekend. Why is going through TSA checkpoints at the airport embarrassing? Maybe it's just like the pressure is on, but that's what Michelle said. Like, she always feels like uncomfortable at the TSA. I don't know. A lot of eyes. People are like judging you if you're not going fast enough. The TSA people are yelling at you, take that out, take that out, take your shoes off. I feel like it feels more intense. Like you feel stressed. That's what I feel like. Hello, it's Kissin' 92.5, and who's this?
1: This is Kenny.
0: Hey, I've got good news for you. You're caller number 5.
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0: Oh, yeah. We got those catch-up tickets for you right now. She's going to be the Martin Amp on June 3rd.
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We are Kissin' 92.5, your 10 in a row hit music station. And apparently two of the hottest people are now dating, which is just like, how is this world fair? One, they're so hot. And two, they get each other. Give some of the hotness, you know, to the rest of us. We'll talk about it coming up.

0: to know the rumors, gossip, and who's seen who? Get it all right here. Bianca's Buzz.
1: And we got one hot couple in the making. Not even just hot, like beautiful. Both of them are too pretty. I'm talking Kendall Jenner, regardless what you think about her and her family. She's a gorgeous girl. And then Jacob Elordi. The Lord definitely has favorites because like those people got all the looks and money and fame. But rumors started to spark, well, twice actually now. It seems like they've been secretly dating for months. After the Oscars, I think they were both at an after party together and they were kind of, you know, canoodling a little bit. And then at Coachella, they were spotted hanging out as well, which that just passed. So it looks like those two might be giving Kylie and Timothy a little run for their money. And hey, speaking of good-looking couples, Harry Styles and Zoe Kravitz, I think they're just like so perfect for each other. And it seems like they think so too, because the rumor is they're engaged after a year of dating. And that rumor actually comes from the fact that she's wearing a big diamond ring on that finger. So I'm thinking it's more than just a rumor, but dang, I wonder how Channing Tatum feels, because they were engaged too. Even if you're over it, I feel like it's going to burn a little bit. But I'm happy for them, and I'll keep you posted if I hear more.
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5: There'll be periods of showers and thunderstorms this afternoon with a high near 75. Tonight, a cloudy sky with a low of 60. The scattered afternoon storms on Saturday with a high in the upper 70s. Dry and warmer for Sunday and Memorial Day with a mix of clouds and sunshine as highs hit the low to mid 80s. I'm Jeff Maher.

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just might. What's up, guys? It is your 10 in a row hit music station. Now, I'm not officially in my house, but we are, like, closing on the house. Finally, like, it's getting real. I signed some documents yesterday, which gave me, like, a breakdown of our final numbers. So we got one more round of that, and it's done. The deal's done. So I'm not in my backyard, in my pool this weekend, because it comes with a pool. But I will be for the 4th of July. So I'm thinking that might be a fun time to do, like, a little housewarming at my place. We should be moved in by the 4th. I'm thinking, like, the month of June will be, like, our moving in, getting situated. I definitely want to paint, okay? Like, this is my one thing I want to do before we move into the house is paint, fresh paint up, you know? Then we can move our stuff in. I'll get situated. And then come July, barbecue at my place. I'll

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It's Kissin' 92.5, your 10 in a row hit music station, and your home for the Kid Credit Morning Show. And today we're talking about the normal things that feel embarrassing for whatever reason. And I have to agree with this one, opening presents in front of people. I feel like, I don't know, like I want my expression to be right. Like, I don't want them to think I don't like the gift. The pressure is on opening gifts. Like, I don't know. Maybe just attention on you in general feels uncomfortable, especially when it's all on you, right?

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1: 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It is Kissin', your 10 in a row hit music station. And I have a cookout personality test for us to do together. I want to know which person you are in the group and who the other members are as well. We'll talk about it coming up next.

dance floor into a runway. Tell them make room, my body's an entree. I can turn a mad hoe into a fan. 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

0: hear the same. 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And all right, I have a cookout personality test. We'll see who you are in the group and who the other people are. Because everybody's cookout has the same cast of characters. You've got the person who shows up with nothing but has requests. Uh-huh. Name that person. Go ahead. Then we have the person that insists to be the only one to touch the grill because no one else is going to do it right. That would be my uncle. Uh-huh. Let's see. The person who brings random side dishes nobody asks for. I love you. That's my cousin, Sandy, though. They're always good, but they're just really random. She puts really random things together. Like, if you don't like pineapple on your pizza, don't have her make spaghetti because she puts pineapple in it. Yeah, I know. That's crazy. Let's see. And then we have the person on their fourth drink before the food's even done. Okay, that might be me. I'm a good time. I also like the host. I got the trays out and ready. We got some snacks. I got the music. You know, I got a good playlist. Uh-huh. Who are you? Who are you at the cookout? Let me know. Oh, this is the rhythm of the night. Get ready to party. 3, 2, 1. It's Kissin' 92.5 and Free Ticket Friday happening right here, right now. Your chance to see Kesha at the Morton Amp. 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
11: It'll be periods of showers and thunderstorms this afternoon with a high near 75. Tonight, a cloudy sky with a low of 60. The scattered afternoon storms on Saturday with a high in the upper 70s. Dry and warmer for Sunday and Memorial Day with a mix of clouds and sunshine as highs hit the low to mid 80s. I'm Jeff Maher.

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0: We are Kissing 92.5, your 10 in a row hit music station. And all right, guys, that is going to do it for me, Bianca. I am kicking off my weekend. I actually have a comedy show tonight. Probably do a lot of packing. Finally about to close on the house. Like, I think just one more round of signatures and we'll be done. So I got to get to packing. That'll definitely be something I could do this 3-day weekend. We're going to barbecue on Sunday. It's going to be a great time. Probably my last barbecue in my place, which will be crazy. And I'll catch you guys back here before you know it. Have a great weekend. If you have a long weekend, enjoy it. If not, I'll be back with you on Monday. Either way, we're locked in. Okay. Hit me on social, beauty with an IE, no Y in the beats. Hello, it's Kissin 92.5, and who's this?
1: Anthony.
0: Hey, I've got good news for you. You're caller number 5.
1: That's awesome.
0: Oh, yeah. We got those Kesha tickets for you right now. She's going to be the Martin Amp in Kansas on June 3rd.
1: 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That's awesome.
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Kissin' 92.5, your 10 in a row hit music station. It's Tim-Tub saying happy Friday to you. A holiday weekend on deck. Give yourself a round of applause. We made it here. Let's kick things off with some somber on Kissin' 92.5.

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6: There'll be periods of showers and thunderstorms this afternoon with a high near 75. Tonight, a cloudy sky with a low of 60. The scattered afternoon storms on Saturday with a high in the upper 70s. Dry and warmer for Sunday and Memorial Day with a mix of clouds and sunshine as highs hit the low to mid 80s. I'm Jeff Maher.

Kiss in 92.5, you're 10 in a row. Hey, Music Station, don't forget, we're going to be taking the show on the streets here in just a little bit. Hanging out Buffalo Run Casino Wayne Resort in Miami from 4 until 6. 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Buffalo Run Casino coming up starting at 4 right here on Kiss in 92.5. 4.

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0: 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Who are we talking to?
1: Crystal.
0: Hey, Crystal, what are you doing right now?
1: I'm working.
0: Working hard at work, trying to work and get these Kesha tickets, right?
1: I am.
0: All right, well, I got to let you know, though. You're calling number 5. Congrats.
1: Woo, all right.
0: It is Free Ticket Friday, so we are hooking you up with a pair of tickets to Kesha. She is coming to the Morton Amp in Kansas City on June 3rd.
1: Sounds awesome.
0: All right, one last thing, Crystal, before we let you go. You got to let everyone else out there know who is the Four States Concert Hookup.
1: It's

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We're breaking everything down for you with another New Music Friday coming up with the Daily Double in 10 minutes. 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
1: Trending. Here's what's trending. You know what's up. 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Number two.
2: It is another New Music Friday. Lead things off with Olivia Rodrigo dropping a brand new single titled The Cure. We also got new music this week from Lizzo from the new Scary Movie soundtrack, as well as a new single from Lola Young. What are you checking out on this holiday weekend? Let us know inside the Kissa 92.5 app. Number one. I guess this is good news for you if you plan on going to like the coast over the summer. Hurricane season is apparently going to be milder. The El Nino system in the Pacific is forecast to get quite strong later in the year. That will dampen the upcoming Atlantic hurricane season, according to NOAA. Earlier this week, meteorologists issued their seasonal outlook for the Atlantic, giving a 55% chance for a below-average hurricane season. And you know what the actual truth is? That there are plenty of hurricanes probably coming, but, you know, there's just not enough people left at NOAA to name them all.
0: Kissin' 92.5.

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9: It'll be periods of showers and thunderstorms this afternoon with a high near 75. Tonight, a cloudy sky with a low of 60. The scattered afternoon storms on Saturday with a high in the upper 70s. Dry and warmer for Sunday and Memorial Day with a mix of clouds and sunshine as highs hit the low to mid 80s. I'm Jeff Maher.

0: 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Do some.
1: Kiss on 92.5, you 10 in a row here, Music Station. We know you've been waiting all week for it. We got this week's Dummy of the Week for you in 10 minutes. It's Gracie Abrams right now on Kiss on 92.5. I could go and read.

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4: This week's dummy of the week comes to us from Texas, where a man deliberately drove his Tesla Cybertruck into a lake last Monday. The man told police he intentionally drove his Cybertruck into Grapevine Lake, about halfway between Fort Worth and Dallas, to test out its advertised wade mode feature. The Cybertruck quickly became disabled and took on water, prompting the driver and passenger to abandon it. The vehicle had to be hauled out by the Grapevine Fire Department's water rescue team. According to Tesla's online owner's manual, wade mode allowed Cybertrucks to drive through bodies of water like rivers or creeks. However, damage to the vehicle as a result of driving in water is not covered by the warranty. The manual also notes the maximum wade depth for a Cybertruck is about 32 inches, measuring from the bottom of the tire. Police said the man is charged with operation of a vehicle in a closed section of the lake, not having a valid boat registration, and other water safety equipment violations. So congratulations to the man who drove his Cybertruck into a lake to test out the wade mode feature and then crashing it. We got to give you this week's dummy of the week. So that's another thing Cybertrucks suck at. How many are we up to? 250, 300 things?
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Awesome 92.5, your 10 in a row, Hey Music Station. And we're taking the show on the streets for the rest of the afternoon, hanging out Buffalo Run Casino and Resort. 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
2: It's Zipped Up checking in on the streets on this Friday night. We are hanging out Buffalo Run Casino Resort, Miami, Oklahoma. We've got Nikki here hanging out with us. Nikki, how you doing tonight?

0: say it looks great down here tonight.
1: We've got all sorts of fun coming out for you tonight. We've got a mechanical pool, we've got pool tables, and we've got our brand new diner opening, Nikki 66.
0: That's right. Come on down here for a great time, a great holiday weekend, Memorial Day weekend. Come on down here. Spend your long weekend. Buffalo Run Casino and Resort, Miami Beach, Route 66. They are getting ready, and we are ready to see you tonight. We are going to be here until 6 o'clock, hanging out at Tim Dub for Kissin' 92.5.

It's M-Dub checking in again on the streets on this Friday night, holiday weekend, Memorial Day weekend at Buffalo Run Casino and Resort. We've got Neo and Nikki hanging out with us again. What are you guys up to tonight?

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11: A rainy start to the weekend, but it ends up drier for Sunday and Monday. Isolated shower or thunderstorm possible tonight. Patchy fog overnight. Warm and humid, a low of 60. Areas of rain and thunder likely after about 3 p.m. Saturday, a high of 78. Dry Sunday and Memorial Day with highs in the low to mid 80s. I'm meteorologist Mark Thibodeau.

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0: here till 6 o'clock tonight. Once again, we're here talking with Nikki and Neo. And Nikki and Neo, what's going on down here tonight?
1: Oh, it's almost party time.
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0: Gosh, Nikki, them gator bites are to die for. What's your favorite?
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0: I knew you had a sweet tooth.
1: Come on down to Buffalo Run Casino on Miami Beach.
0: Grand opening tonight. Come join the herd.
2: You heard him. Come on down here. We're having a great time. The place is already packed, hanging out. Buffalo Run Casino Resort, Miami Beach on Route 66. It's MW. We're here till 6 o'clock tonight. It's Kissin' 92.5.

0: It's M-Dub checking in once again down here at Buffalo Run Casino and Resort, where the party is going on. Miami Beach, Route 66. The grand opening going on tonight. We're checking in once again with Neo and Nikki. What are you guys up to now?
1: Howdy, folks. This is Neo, the Neon Buffalo.
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0: get on down here, Miami Beach, Route 66, Buffalo Run Casino. It's already packed. Lines out the door, actually, for the prizes, the prize room. Come on down here and spend that for your chance to win. It's M-Dub. We're here for just a little bit longer until 6. It's Kissin' 92.5.
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11: A rainy start to the weekend, but it ends up drier for Sunday and Monday. Isolated shower and thunderstorm possible tonight. Patchy fog overnight. Warm and humid, a low of 60. Areas of rain and thunder likely after about 3 p.m. Saturday, a high of 78. Dry Sunday and Memorial Day with highs in the low to mid 80s. I'm meteorologist Mark Thibodeau.

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0: 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We're still here hanging out the grand opening Miami Beach on Route 66. And let's check in one final time with Nikki and Neo.
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It is Zimmed Up, still hanging on your Friday with music on the way from Alex Warren and some Teddy Swims. It's Zara Larson right now on Kissin' 92.5.

0: 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Some Taylor Swift. 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
8: A rainy start to the weekend, but it ends up drier for Sunday and Monday. Isolated shower or thunderstorm possible tonight. Patchy fog overnight. Warm and humid, a low of 60. Areas of rain and thunder likely after about 3 p.m. Saturday, a high of 78. Dry Sunday and Memorial Day with highs in the low to mid 80s. I'm meteorologist Mark Thibodeau.

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0: 10 in a row, Hey Music Station, your home for Kid Craddock Morning Show. Sabrina Sky, it is M-Dub hanging with you for just a little bit longer, because that's going to do it for me on this Friday. Had a great time hanging out. Buffalo Run Casino and Resort in Miami. Don't worry, we're going to be on the streets again tomorrow afternoon. Dalton going to be hanging out at the Rent-A-Center off of Rangeline in Joplin from noon until 2. So stop on by, check out all the great Memorial Day weekend sales and deals they've got going on at Rent-A-Center. We get you to the Kiss of Nine show next with Dalton with 10 in a row. From Kehlani, some Olivia Dean and Somber on Kissin' 92.5.
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